What is rule number one of the school drop-off and pickup line? Do not get out of the car. V98.7, Granite School District kids going to be back at it tomorrow with more kids going back next week. We'll put together your official list for the drop-off and pickup line. Yeah, rule number one, keep things moving.

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2: We've got a few incidents out there right now causing very heavy delays on southbound I-15. Right now, it is backed up between 7200 South and 3300 South, almost at a complete stop. There is a hazmat spill on northbound I-15 at 7200 South. Three right lanes are blocked. Crash southbound I-15 at the 215 interchange and eastbound I-215 just west of the I-15 interchange. That is adding to that. And a crash on northbound I-15 at 2100 South. Give yourself plenty extra time as you head out.
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B98.7, sadly last night, that was all for a couple of teenage Utah ninjas. Yeah, both Anna MacArthur and Peyton Miler sent home from American Ninja Warrior. But look for more Utahns as the finals continue next week, including last year's winner, Kai Beck.

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3: We've got a few incidents out there right now causing very heavy delays on southbound I-15. Right now, it is backed up between 7200 South and 3300 South, almost at a complete stop. There is a hazmat spill on northbound I-15 at 7200 South. Three right lanes are blocked. Crash southbound I-15 at the 215 interchange and eastbound I-215 just west of the I-15 interchange. That is adding to that. And a crash on northbound I-15 at 2100 South. Give yourself plenty extra time as you head out.
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Don Henley still hanging on to summer. It is B98.7. Kids in my neighborhood, Granite School District kids going back tomorrow. I hope you got your first day fit already laid out. Did you cross everything off your summer bucket list? When I asked you your favorite thing about summertime in Utah, Casey told me when it ends. Seriously? I think she's mostly talking about the heat. Yeah, July was the hottest month in the history of America.

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0: That is DHT, Listen to Your Heart, B98.7, where you definitely want to listen again tomorrow. Another chance to win your way to summer fun at Lagoon. 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He's coming in next. Tonight, we're going to find out if you're a late bloomer. 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
1: Welcome back to Intelligence for Your Life. And did you know that of all the doctors we can see, the dermatologist is the one we never see enough? 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Make an appointment, especially if you, like me, have fair hair and fair skin, freckles, or a history of bad sunburns.
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1: You know from listening to the show that I'm a big proponent of motivation. I study it all the time. So here's a question for you. What motivates you to exercise these days? For a growing number of people, it's less about staying fit and more about improving what's known as, quote, their future self. This is according to a new one poll survey of 2,000 adults. Seven out of 10 people said they had an awakening in the past year and have become more motivated than ever to prioritize themselves and their own needs. And for half the survey respondents, their motivation comes from the fact that they want to have better overall health and peace of mind for as long as possible. To achieve that goal, a whopping 90% of people said they've come up with a wellness routine that takes about an hour per day to complete. Those wellness routines include exercising more than they did a year ago, but they also include things like meditation, taking more baths, reading more books, which are all activities proven to lower stress. And as far as their future health, people admit there are a few wellness steps that they still need to work on. For example, half of them said they plan to focus more on boosting their heart health and getting better sleep. And one out of three people said their recent awakening has led them to realize they need to start seeing the dentist more often and taking better care of their teeth.
2: Share this with the people who need it. 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
1: And coming up, pet lovers, there's more concrete proof that our pets can help us heal and feel less pain. I'll share the latest study about what happens when patients in the hospital are in the presence of a pet for just 10 minutes.
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1: Welcome back to Intelligence for Your Life. My name is John Tesh, and yes, I'm learning right along with you, and I just learned this, so I want to pass it on. If you need to commit something to memory, you got to read it out loud. Researchers at the University of Waterloo tested students' recall using four different methods: reading silently, reading out loud, hearing somebody else read out loud, and hearing a recording of themselves reading aloud. The best way to remember information is to read it out loud to yourself. That's it. When students did this, they scored the highest. It encodes the information in two ways: through reading and speech, and that cements it into your memory, okay? If you read out loud to yourself, you may want to hit record on your smartphone, because the students also did better on tests after hearing a recording of themselves. It helps more than hearing another person's voice. It triggers what's known as salient memory. Ooh, salient memory. That's new, right? We pay more attention to our own voice. It has more meaning for us. So the information becomes more distinct in our long-term memory. The researchers say the findings aren't just helpful for students. They can help anybody, even me, and even seniors looking to boost their memory. Read out loud.
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1: All right, my intelligent friend, it's time to find happiness at the end of your fork. Doesn't necessarily mean eating high-calorie, high-carb comfort foods either, because they only provide that temporary mood boost and raise the risk that your pants will start feeling tighter. Here are the foods that will instantly improve your mood without packing on the pounds, according to Dr. Drew Ramsey, author of The Happiness Diet. Number one, Swiss chard. The magnesium in this leafy green helps our brain produce the feel-good neurotransmitter serotonin. In fact, magnesium is so effective at lifting our spirits that it even rivals some prescription medications at treating depression. The next food is a surprising but powerful mood booster, mussels. They're a top source of the B vitamins, zinc, iodine, selenium, nutrients that our thyroid gland needs to help regulate our mood. Here's another food that'll boost your mood without packing on the pounds. That's Greek yogurt. Studies show that calcium increases production of the brain chemicals that lower anxiety levels and prevent irritability. And since Greek yogurt contains more calcium than whole milk, Dr. Ramsey says it should become our go-to snack whenever we're feeling worried or angry. So mussels, Greek yogurt, and Swiss chard.
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1: Just to prove that we study everything on this program, here's the latest intelligence on belly buttons. Now, whether you have an innie or an outie makes no difference, apparently, but where your navel is located in relation to the rest of your body could determine whether you'd be a faster runner or a speedier swimmer. This is according to researchers from Duke University. Here's the reason. The belly button is the body's center of gravity. So people who have longer legs have a belly button that's a little more than an inch higher than people with shorter legs. And having longer legs and higher center of gravity helps a runner move more smoothly, which can increase their speed by nearly 2%. That's a huge advantage in races where winners are often determined by hundredths of a second. And with swimming, having a longer torso and a lower belly button lowers the center of gravity that also boosts speed. One of the best examples of how a longer torso and lower center of gravity can increase speed in a swimming pool, Michael Phelps, whose super long torso helped him win 28 medals across four Olympics, including 23 golds. Yay, belly buttons.
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1: Get ready to impress your friends with your summertime health myth intelligence. Myth number one, going from sweltering summer heat to air conditioning causes colds. The truth is, temperature shifts don't make us sick. This is according to the National Institute of Allergy and Infectious Diseases. Proximity to other people is to blame. Many people spend more time indoors during a heat wave, raising the odds that germs will jump between them. Myth number two, chlorine makes you lose your hair. The truth is, dips in the pool may leave your hair coarse, but won't make it fall out. Chlorine can damage the cuticle, a strand's outer layer, but not the follicle. That's according to dermatologist Paula Borelli. To protect your hair, rinse it with fresh water before and after a swim. Myth number three, hot weather puts a strain on your heart. Guess what? The truth is, the rate of heart disease deaths peaks in the wintertime. Blood vessels constrict to help the body retain heat, causing a spike in both blood pressure and the risk of a heart attack. In the summer, blood vessels are more relaxed and stress levels drop, leading to lower blood pressure and less strain on the heart. Now go impress your friends.
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1: You see these every day. The average one is now 12 years old. 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
9: Cars.
1: Yeah, you're a winner. Yeah, the average car now is 12 years old on the road. I mean, we're just not buying newer cars.
9: That's crazy.
1: Yeah, how old is your car, would you say? Is it over 10 years old?
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1: Well, anxiety disorders are now the most common mental illness in North America, affecting more than one out of four adults. So here we go with some research-backed strategies for taming your anxiety in as little as 5 minutes. And I had plenty of this anxiousness when I was fighting cancer, so I know what it feels like, and many of you do too. First, try this. Plunge your face in ice water. I'm not kidding. It turns out that triggers the body's dive reflex, which gets activated whenever you hold your breath underwater. It causes your heart rate to slow. But another benefit is that it shifts more blood to your brain and creates a sense of clarity that'll help tame overwhelming emotions. To try it, you just fill a large bowl with ice water. You set a timer for 15 seconds. Hold your breath while dipping your face in the water. And then breathe through a straw. Yes, this will help a person to breathe steadily and not hyperventilate, which was my problem when I was so anxious. It's because breathing through the straw restricts how much air you can inhale and exhale, and it slows breathing down naturally. You only have to do it for 2 minutes to beat an anxiety attack.
2: Intelligence for your life.
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1: 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Listen to this. If you want to increase your learning speed, make better decisions, and boost your overall level of intelligence, all you need is 8 minutes of moderate to vigorous exercise. Here are the details. According to a study we found for you in the Journal of Epidemiology and Community Health, this can improve your working memory and significantly improve higher level cognitive skills, like organization, prioritization, and planning. If you're wondering, okay, moderate exercise, well, it involves things like fast walking, slow jogging, climbing stairs. It's any activity, we're talking moderate exercise, any activity that, while not easy, will still allow you to carry on a conversation. Vigorous exertion is just what it sounds like, cycling, swimming, HIIT workouts, and fast jogging. And the opposite is true, too. The study found, don't miss this, cognition declined when 8 minutes of moderate to vigorous physical activity was replaced by sitting. The study also found that the more time you spend exercising, the greater the mental benefits. Again, if you want to increase your learning speed, make better decisions, and boost your overall level of intelligence, all you need is 8 minutes of moderate to vigorous exercise every day.
2: Now that's intelligence for your life.
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1: All right, all you pet parents, time for a personal question. Do you think your dog loves you? The answer is almost certainly yes, but here are a few ways dogs do express their love. Watch your dog's eyebrows and ears is the first hint. According to the Department of Animal Science at Azabu University, when dogs are happy to see us, they'll lift their eyebrows, especially the left one, or their left ear will move back a bit. In their study, dogs were alone in a room when either their dog parent walked in or a stranger walked in. When the dogs saw their pet parents, they immediately lifted their eyebrows, especially their left. When they saw a stranger, there was significantly less facial movement. And if there was movement, it was the right brow or the right ear. Another sign your dog is in love with you, deep eye contact. Dr. Brian Hare founded the Canine Cognition Center at Duke University. He says when your dog gives you eye contact, she is, quote, hugging you with her eyes because it triggers the bonding hormone oxytocin, the same hormone that helps mothers and babies bond. One more sign your dog loves you, he yawns when you yawn. Yawning is contagious for humans and for dogs. The mirroring is one way dogs communicate with each other and us. It's a nonverbal way of saying, I understand you. In a study from the University of Tokyo, dogs were more likely to yawn when their owners yawned as opposed to a stranger. How about that?
2: Intelligence for your life with John Tesh.
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1: Here's an important question. Please answer honestly. Are you happy right now? Well, according to a recent World Happiness Report, most people are saying they're less happy now than they were 5 years ago. But while we all have occasional struggles at work and in our personal lives, other research suggests we're probably happier than we realize. So here we go with some signs that you might be truly happy, whether you know it or not. First, you're in a healthy relationship right now, and not necessarily a romantic one either. Research in the Journal of Epidemiology and Community Health shows that having a strong social circle does more to protect our psychological well-being than almost any other factor. After all, the more laughs we have with friends and family or our partner, the less likely we are to become depressed later in life. And then you're probably happy if you regularly celebrate other people's successes. Life coach Ty Goodwin says, when you cheer for somebody else, when you express genuine joy for them, it gives you an opportunity to connect and form deeper social bonds, which instantly produces happiness for you. And we will all be happier if we always have goals. Anything from cleaning out the clutter in your closet to planning your next family vacation or just reading one book a month. Research shows that simply having goals makes us more satisfied with our lives. Psychologist Timothy Pitchell says, it's because every time we achieve a goal, we get a boost of feel-good dopamine. And even if we're just making measured progress toward a goal, knowing that we have a sense of purpose when we roll out of bed and that we're pursuing it every day is proven to make us very happy.
2: IFYL. The intelligence for your life.
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9: 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That's according to the Senior Vice President of Research and Scientific Affairs at the National Sleep Foundation. We often hear about lights and screens and stress, but even modest changes in temperature and airflow can influence both how quickly you fall asleep and how deeply you stay asleep. Most experts will recommend a room temperature of 60 to 67 degrees Fahrenheit. You might also experiment with your sheets and what you actually wear to bed. 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I'm Dr. Sanjay Gupta, helping you live a better life.
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19: 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It turns out play
5: may be the key to better problem solving and greater productivity. 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But when we're playful, we're more open, more curious, and more willing to experiment.
0: 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A better life with Dr. Sanjay Gupta.
12: They say consistency is key, but sometimes you just got to switch it up. A new study out of Harvard School of Public Health found that varying your exercise routine could add years to your life. What exercise someone did didn't matter much. What did matter was that all the exercises together worked all the muscle groups in their body. Now, an added benefit to changing things up is it can help you push through the plateau effect. That's when your body gets so efficient at doing something that you actually stop getting better at it. And we know from previous research that specializing in any one sport at a young age can make someone actually more prone to injury. And as experts we talk to point out, even elite athletes switch up things with their workouts, making sure to target strength, cardio, flexibility, balance, and doing that every single week. I'm Dr. Sanjay Gupta, helping you live a better life.
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2: Good morning, Utah. This morning, students in the Granite School District are heading back to class. The district covers much of Salt Lake County and is the largest in Utah, with more than 58,000 students. That means more cars on the road and more kids crossing the streets. Schools are reminding parents to check out their recommended walking routes before the school year gets underway. These routes are created with UDOT and are designed to help families find the safest way to walk to school from their neighborhood. The only person to break the sound barrier in a car broke another world record out on the Salt Flats. British driver Andy Green hit over 406 miles per hour yesterday using a hydrogen-powered car. This is the fastest speed a hydrogen car has ever reached. However, the feat didn't even come close to breaking the all-time land speed record set by Green back in 1997. That year, his jet-powered car hit 763 miles per hour, breaking the sound barrier. Explaining to the Associated Press, Green says yesterday's car could have gone even faster. He went on to say that he wanted to break this record to prove that hydrogen fuel is the future. I'm Alyssa Royster with your ABC4 update.
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3: Taking a look at your forecast for today. To expect more clouds and sunshine with isolated chances for some showers and thunderstorms. Daytime highs only top out into the mid to upper 80s. And from ABC4, I'm meteorologist Noah Price with your forewarn forecast.

0: 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There's something I want you to have.
1: Oh, it's beautiful. But wait a minute, isn't this?
0: Yeah, yes it is.
1: But I thought the old lady dropped it into the ocean in the air.
0: Well, baby, I went down and got it for you.

0: Child Day.
1: August 12th is Middle Child Day. Of course, you didn't even notice.
2: Today is National Middle Child Day.
3: Yeah, and it's also Back to School Day for the Granite School District. Middle child. Are you a middle child? Where do you fall in that line? Well, a man who's definitely a middle child is with us right now, Bruce Hopman. He is the founder of the International Middle Child Union. Bruce, why do middle children get a bad rap?
4: Well, it's that lack of attention, right? It's feeling that your older sibling, you know, the first one born, got all the love and affection. Then you came along, there's a little less time than anyone that came after you, especially the last one. Mm-hmm. The last one got, you know, this is their last shot, so we're going to, you know, make sure we get it right this time. But if you're not the first born or the last born, you're a middle child.
3: So the middle child's more like an experiment. And you, running the International Middle Child Union, I guess you can get a union card through your website, just for fun.
4: Oh, you know, so join the International Middle Child Union. If you come to the blog, smackdabblog.com, or on Twitter or on Instagram or any of the socials, at MidKidUnion, there you can download your own International Middle Child Union membership card, which will entitle any middle child to all the rights of union members. Which are none. But it's a cool card to have to carry in your wallet.
3: Well, stand proud that you're a middle child, Bruce, and thanks for bringing the world the Middle Child Union.
4: That's probably the only time I'll hear that today, Frank, but thanks a lot.
3: Happy Middle Child Day.
5: I'm the middle child. Any middle children in the house tonight? Not bad for a group of people who have been neglected their whole life. Now, that's the rap sheet, right? Middle children, they get the short end of the stick their whole childhood. I'm going to tell you the names of my brothers and what they mean. I'm going to tell you my name and what it means, and you tell me what you think, all right? My older brother, Ben, his name means son of my right hand. My younger brother, Blake, his name means strong and bold. My name, Byron, literally means a shed for cows.

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0: things that I've got.
1: That is Benson Boone this morning, B98.7. It's 5:57 with Frank Bell in the morning, and a busy Wednesday for you. A lot of kiddos getting ready for school. And speaking of which, our question of possible for state fair tickets has to do with that. The design of the lunchbox was based on what? What? I don't know if you remember Yogi Bear. Well, that's a clue. The answer for question impossible in your state fair tickets. I've got that around the corner. Plus, this morning, we're going to chat with Toto's David Page. Toto's in town on Friday night. We'll do that around 7 this morning. And I hope you're having a good start to your day. Good morning, B98.7.
2: Sawyer.
1: Oh, Sawyer. So you're up early getting ready for school. First day today?
2: Yeah.
1: Awesome. What's going to be the best part of going back to school, Sawyer?
2: Making friends.
1: Oh, making friends?
2: Learning.
1: Cool. And learning. Do you like to learn stuff?
2: Yeah.
1: What is fun? Like biology, science, math?
2: P.E.
1: Yeah, like learning to play kickball, huh? Do you know how to play foursquare?
2: No.
1: No? I bet you know how to play freeze tag.
2: Yeah.
1: You have you ever had to freeze? Did they get you?
2: Yeah.
1: Yeah? Oh, I love playing freeze tag. That's my favorite game on the playground. And you know, Sawyer, I always love school lunches. Do you have a favorite at school lunch that they make for you?
2: Grilled cheese.
1: Grilled cheese, that's the best.
2: Yeah.
1: Well, that's what I hope they're serving for you today. And Sawyer, you have a fantastic first day of school. This is going to be great.
2: Okay.
1: All right, bye-bye.
2: Bye-bye.
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5: Traffic is looking pretty good overall this morning with no major incidents on the roadways, but I already see a few medium slowdowns on northbound Bangor Highway in West Valley, on northbound Mountain View Quarter Highway in West Valley, and on eastbound SR 201 in Magna.
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2: Taking a look at your forecast for today. You expect more clouds and sunshine with isolated chances for some showers and thunderstorms. Daytime highs only top out into the mid to upper 80s. And from ABC4, I'm meteorologist Noah Price with your forewarn forecast.
3: Thank you, sir. You can definitely feel that humidity with the cloud cover. 77 degrees right now, 607. And on the way are B3. The British invaded the salt flats yesterday. Plus, a 13-year-old boy from Lehigh making a difference.
4: This makes me so happy.
3: Yeah, we'll fill you in on those details and more up ahead. And coming up at 8:10, a couple hours from now, when you get to the office, we're going to have Question Impossible. The design of the lunchbox, which your kids might be packing for school this morning, it was based on what? Well, the answer for Question Impossible, if you want Utah State Fair tickets, is the picnic basket. Picnic basket is your answer for Question Impossible. That's if you want to go to the State Fair. Oh, and who doesn't love the fair? You got a favorite ride at the State Fair? I like the yellow slide. How about you?
5: The Scrambler.
3: Oh, you like the Scrambler?
5: I do.
3: Oh, man. Do you like the rides that get you dizzy, like Tilt-A-Whirl and the Octopus, the Rambler?
5: Yeah.
3: Ooh, you remember when the Utah State Fair had the rotor? Oh, man, the floor would drop out and gravity would make you stick to the wall?
5: Yeah.
3: Because it's going around? Oh, yeah. I remember walking outside of that thing after I got off with my head tilted, going, oh, you know, and you're walking to the right, and fell right into the trash can.
6: In days of yore, the Utah State Fair didn't have sweet rides like the Scrambler, Rocco Plane, the Octopus. Yeah, right. Instead, they had retarded crap like this. The Box of Wonders. Ready to go?

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1: If back to school in your house means being super mom and uber mom while you're driving the kids all around town, remember, your car, your music. 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

0: 98.7. 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Three things you need to know before you leave the house.
1: Well, yesterday, the weather was perfect for setting a land speed record on the Salt Flats. And that's exactly what Andy Green did, the British engineer who brought his 32-foot car hydrogen-powered to the Salt Flats and set a new land speed record for a hydrogen-powered car of 406 miles an hour. Says he could have even gone faster.
2: Actually wanted to go faster. During the two record runs today, I actually had to lift off the accelerator and actually slow down through the measured mile because we'd hit our limiting speed. It's an extraordinary achievement.
1: And even though he shattered the old record for a hydrogen car, that's not even close to his jet-propelled rocket car, which in 1997 on the Salt Flats went 763 miles an hour. That'll get you from Provo to Ogden in like 5 minutes. You can see more of this story online this morning. And also trending this morning, as the Granite School District and many other schools get ready to head back today, one 13-year-old from Lehigh spent his entire summer, 300 hours in all, 3D printing a custom wheelchair for a toddler with disabilities.
3: It combines my two favorite things, 3D printing and helping people in need.
1: That's Zach Waters, who discovered 3D printing on YouTube and that he can make a difference printing things. And he did so for a 21-month-old girl with disabilities.
3: This makes me so happy to print it and see the smiles and how happy the family is that really need the wheelchair.
1: What an inspiration. And finally, an inspiring song put out by The Rock yesterday.
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2: Traffic is looking pretty good overall this morning with no major incidents on the roadways, but I already see a few medium slowdowns on northbound Bangor Highway in West Valley, on northbound Mountain View Quarter Highway in West Valley, and on eastbound SR 201 in Magna.
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11: The average person experiences this for the first time when they're 47 years old. 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
11: 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Fingers crossed. You either? All right, fingers crossed here. 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
1: Well, 6:30 this morning, humid 77 degrees downtown, and we'll only hit a high of 88 today, so a bit cooler with a chance of afternoon showers. And I'll tell you, my lawn and Sandy really needs it. And I want to give a shout-out to Brian and Kyle Shumway and their business, Kindle Co. in Layton. They were our workplace of the week yesterday. I got to bring free pizza for the entire office. I found out they do some really cool things. They prepackage snacks for the firefighters that are out there throughout the state right now battling blazes. What a rewarding job. And it's just amazing the people I meet on these workplace visits. And congratulations to Kindle Co. and Layton, our workplace of the week. And we'll draw another winner next week. You can sign up at b987.com/work if you'd like Little Caesars for your entire office. And coming up, you hear some really interesting ringtones on phones these days. What are the most popular? Well, it's not that one. That's so 90s, that Nokia ring. Well, we'll tell you about some of the popular ones and song clips, too, people are downloading as ringtones up ahead.

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0: if you really love the Backstreet Boys, you see they've got the Little People collection. It just came out this week. There's Kevin, AJ, the whole crew there. I thought that was cute. B98.7 and Frank Bell. So I was at Home Depot yesterday in Sandy. We're getting some sprinkler parts. This big, burly, heavy-set guy was in line. His phone went off, and it was Barbie Girl.
1: Hey, let's go, party.
0: Yeah, that was his ringtone. And I'm like, everybody in line just started chuckling. He turns around and goes, it's my daughter. And I thought that was so funny. He was apologizing for his ringtone. But some people, I mean, if you're in an airport or in public, their phone goes off. Yeah, there's some interesting ringtones, let's face it. And a lot of people use song clips. And here in 2026, the most popular ringtone song clips, Ava Max, So I Am, Maroon 5, Sugar, and One Direction's You and I. And I don't know, maybe you have a personal song as your ringtone. Maybe I'm boring. I just go with the generic. And I found I'm not alone. The most popular ringtone in the United States is this. Is that you? Let me turn that off. Followed by the Samsung Galaxy ringtone. Not to be outdone by the Google Android phone, of course. Very popular ringtone. In fact, my wife has this one. But it's very interesting, the ringtones people choose to show personality for each contact they have in their phone. Yes, ringtones.
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5: Traffic is looking pretty good overall this early morning with no major incidents on the roadways, but I do see a medium slowdown on northbound Bangor Highway in West Valley, along with light slowdowns on northbound Mountain View Corridor Highway in West Valley, on eastbound SR 201 in Magna, and on eastbound 2100 North in Lehigh.
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0: You see these every day. 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
1: Now at 650 at B98.7, a humid 77 degrees because of the cloud cover, only up to 88 today with a slight chance of showers. And on the way in about a half hour, the grocery game high-low. If you know the price of green grapes from your produce section at Smith's, that's going to come in handy if you want to see Rick Springfield in Park City. Just saying. Hey, good morning, B98.7.
2: Hi.
1: Hi, who's this?
2: McKinley.
1: Hey, McKinley, what's going on this morning?
2: Getting ready for school.
1: Oh, first day for you. Awesome. What are you looking forward to when you get to school today?
2: Well, I'm gonna make new friends probably, and I'm doing my favorite thing is dance.
1: Oh, so you're taking a dance class and you do dance?
2: I do social dance and I'm in middle school.
1: Oh, okay, social dance. That's fun. So you put on dance shows?
2: No.
1: Oh, okay. But you love to dance. That's great, McKinley. So, McKinley, do you eat in the school cafeteria what they serve?
2: Sometimes.
1: Sometimes you only eat when it's good stuff. What's the good stuff at school lunch?
2: Pizza.
1: Pizza. Okay. And nuggets. Do you eat on nugget day?
2: Yes.
1: Oh, that's so awesome. That's so fun, McKinley. So you got all your back to school shopping done. Do you got a new outfit for school too?
2: Yes.
1: Awesome. Back to school shopping. So cool. What outfit did you get?
2: Cargo pants.
1: Oh, yay. Cargo pants. You're going to be looking good on that first day of school today. Well, McKinley, have a great day at school and welcome back.
2: Okay.

0: That's Brian Adams, summer of 69, 558 at B98.7. You got Lagoon passes headed at you in about an hour. We'll have that keyword. Plus, on question of possible, state fair passes. And we got a busy Wednesday getting underway. We're going to be chatting with David Page of Toto next hour. They're in town Friday night at Utah First Credit Union Amphitheater. And it's back to school for the Granite School District. And I've got Connie from Taylorsville. Connie, what's been the hardest part of getting ready for back to school?
1: Getting them up early.
0: All right. So did you start practicing, adjusting the schedule weeks ago?
1: Oh, yeah. So at least 2 weeks out getting up.
0: Is some mornings like, is it like negotiating?
1: Well, yeah, more like demanding.
0: Demanding.
1: Yeah, we're going now.
0: Yeah.
1: Get up.
0: Okay, and what happens to you if they don't? You spray them with water, you pull the sheets down, what?
1: Yep, just pull the sheets off and say, let's go.
0: Yeah, my kids, though, they grab that sheet really hard. It's like tug of war.
1: Yeah, they do.
0: Finally get it off. It's like peeling the skin off a rotisserie chicken.
1: Yep.
0: Well, it's going to be a fun week. Get after those kiddos. Get them in the mom bus this morning. It's a big day. Hey, good morning, B98.7. You got kids going back to school?
2: I do. My baby's starting kindergarten.
0: Oh, are you emotional about it?
2: A little bit.
0: Oh, I understand. My wife was in tears when we dropped off our older twins first day they went to kindergarten. She was just like, no, grown up. Are you going to miss him?
2: He's going to be away from me all day for the first time.
0: Oh, okay. So is it going to be like the two-hour kindergarten where you just go around the block and you pick him back up, or all-day kindergarten?
2: He's going to all-day kindergarten.
0: Okay, yeah. Major adjustment, huh?
2: Yeah.
0: Well, enjoy it. It only happens once in a lifetime, that first day of kindergarten. Well, it'll be a great day.
3: I remember my first day of kindergarten. I was thinking about it the other day. It's been a long time, but I still remember. Does anybody else remember that? Yeah? You were there? You were at my first day of kindergarten? That's right. You haven't changed a bit. A little bit taller, but... You know what? I remember my mom. She didn't tell me anything. No, I got no... She just said, get in there. They're going to feed you a little bit later. That's all she told me. I didn't know what was going on. They started teaching the alphabet. I thought they were reading off the menu. A is for apple. No. B is for banana. Not interested. C is for cake. Cake. D is for dog. What the heck kind of place is this? And I didn't know the answer to the first question. I was kind of scared, and I just sat there quiet. The teacher asked me a question. I just sat there scared, and she came up and started screaming at me. The first day she's going, are you dense? Just tell us, are you dense or what? I said, it's pronounced Dennis. Then at the end of the day, there's an announcement over the loudspeaker that said all pedestrians get to leave 5 minutes early. The teacher comes up and says, Dennis, you're a pedestrian, aren't you? I said, no, I'm not. I'm a Catholic. But if I can get out 5 minutes early, I'll convert to pedestrianism.
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6: Traffic doesn't have any major incidents, but it is picking up with a few medium slowdowns on northbound I-15 in Midvale, on northbound Bangor Highway in West Valley, on northbound Mountain View Quarter Highway in West Valley, on eastbound SR-201 in Magna, and on eastbound 2100 North in Lehigh.
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0: Hey, it's Frank Bell, and you could be our next workplace of the week. 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
4: A better life with Dr. Sanjay Gupta.
10: 20 years ago, the average attention span was about 2.5 minutes. Today, it's just 47 seconds. Pretty disconcerting. That's according to new research out of UC Irvine. But really, this isn't our fault, at least not entirely. We can blame technology and the world around us. Attention, it turns out, is not an unlimited resource. You only have so much of it to give. Start paying more attention to what times of the day you seem to be at your mental peak. Try to knock out the more complicated stuff during that time. It's also important to take breaks every so often so you can more easily lock in when you're trying to concentrate. One expert said, even trying to visualize where you want to end your day with everything all wrapped up or with tons left to do, that can act as a real motivator. I'm Dr. Sanjay Gupta, helping you live a better life.
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0: These became yellow in 1939.
22: The Happy Bananas?
0: No! Thought you had it. Good morning, the B. These all turned yellow in 1939. 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
0: You're going with school bus. 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
22: Yay!
0: Woohoo! 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

out, 709 at B98.7. And if you know the price of green grapes at Smith's, that's going to come in handy for Rick Springfield tickets in Park City. Yeah, green grapes, a 3-pound bag is our item. Sort of reminds me of the Duck song, Ask for Grapes. Hey! Grapes? Yes, grapes, our grocery item this morning. Take a look on our Facebook page at the fake price and just tell us whether it's actually higher or lower, the real price. And you could be off to Rick Springfield, courtesy of Grapes.

school time. Wait a minute. That means it's back to being a homework helping, lunch making chauffeur. We'll help take the stress out of driving those kids around. Me, 98.7.

0: Waking up with Avicii, B98.7 at 7:16, and on the way in 4 minutes, Rick Springfield tickets for Park City later this month, the grocery game high-low on the way. And you're an elementary school teacher. It's back to work for you today. A lot of kids going back to school. I bet you hear the funniest things from those elementary school students.
1: Man, I could write a book.
0: Oh, you could? Really?
1: If you ask a teacher that, there's some strange things you say.
0: Well, I'm sure you're going to hear, "I'm back," from a few of them today. Well, good luck, and first day of school, a very exciting day for the Granite School District. So what is the coolest thing about going back to school?
2: Learning stuff.
0: Like what did you learn last year?
2: I learned some stuff, but I forgot some other stuff.
0: Okay, so it's time to learn some more stuff and then forget it?

0: That's Michael Jackson this morning, 722 at B98.7. It's Frank Bell, and time for High Low, the grocery game. And this morning's item, grapes.
1: High Low, it's time to play High Low.
0: And I've got 3 pounds of them right now. Oh, look at these green grapes. One fell. 5 second rule, right? Delicious. These are good. 3 pound bag of seedless green grapes is our grocery item this morning. We're going to turn these grapes into tickets to see Rick Springfield later on this month, August 27th at the Canyons Village at formerly Park West. And if you'd like these tickets, all you need to do is tell me where these 3 pounds of California seedless grapes from my Smith's are higher or lower than $5.99. Yeah, they're sold by the bushel there. 3 pounds, $5.99. What are you thinking? Higher or lower? Want to go to Rick Springfield? 801-760-9870.

0: That one's off K-Pop Demon Hunters. Hunt Tricks and Golden. B98.7. It's 8:33. Lagoon Passports on the way here in 27 minutes. At 8 o'clock, your first chance to win Lagoon Passports every day. Four chances a day, 8, 10, noon, and 4 to go to Lagoon for some last-second summer fun. And right now, we're trying to figure out whether a 3-pound bag of grapes is higher or lower than $5.99 at Smith's. The reward, tickets to Rick Springfield at Park City later on this month. And can I get your name?
1: It's Gabby.
0: Gabby, what are you doing today?
1: I'm going to just chill and probably watch TV.
0: All right, so your school's not starting today?
1: No.
0: Oh, well, a lot of kids starting next week. You're not alone there. And while you're chilling this morning and up early, appreciate that, let's talk grapes. Do you like grapes?
1: Yeah.
0: Well, Gabby, this is a 3-pound bag of green grapes from Smith's, something you might see in kids' lunchboxes. 3 pounds, $5.99 is our fake price. What do you think? Is the actual retail price higher or lower if we ring it up?
1: It's higher.
0: Are you sure?
1: Yeah.
0: Gabby, you're a winner! Yes, $7.99 is the actual retail price for these 3 pounds of California seedless grapes, and you're off to Rick Springfield. And enjoy your day chilling before you go back to school next week.
1: Yeah.

0: 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Here's what's buzzing with Frank Bell.
1: Well, RSL collected another win in Sandy last night in Leagues Cup play. They beat FC Juarez 3-0. They'll find out if they advance today. And yesterday was all about speed on the Salt Flats. A hydrogen power car set a land speed record at 406 miles an hour. And the driver, Andy Green from England, said he could have even gone faster.
2: I actually wanted to go faster. During the two record runs today, I actually had to lift off the accelerator and actually slow down through the measured mile because we'd hit our limiting speed. It's an extraordinary achievement.
1: And you can see some of that run online this morning. And also trending this morning, as the Granite School District and many other schools get ready to head back today, one 13-year-old from Lehigh spent his entire summer, 300 hours in all, 3D printing a custom wheelchair for a toddler with disabilities.
3: It combines my two favorite things, 3D printing and helping people in need.
1: That's Zach Waters, who discovered 3D printing on YouTube and that he can make a difference printing things. And he did so for a 21-month-old girl with disabilities.
3: It makes me so happy to print it and see the smiles and how happy the family is that really need the wheelchair.
1: What an inspiration. And finally, an inspiring song put out by The Rock yesterday.
4: You can move those mountains.
1: It's called Your Dad.
4: Sail across the ocean.
1: And he wrote it for his three daughters.
4: Go show the world through. There's nothing you can't do.
1: Says he would love to start a singing career. Why not? He's done everything
4: else.
1: Welcome to your Wednesday.
4: I hope.

0: Well, she was just at the Maverick Center a couple of weeks ago. There's Olivia Dean. It's Man I Need at 752, B98.7, and a special guest with us right now, David Page, the founder of Toto. Toto is in town coming up on Friday night at Utah First Credit Union Amphitheater. They'll be playing with Christopher Cross and the Romantics. And David, I have loved your music for so many years.
1: Thank you very much. You made my day.
0: Hey, let's start with, you grew up in L.A. You went to high school with all your bandmates in Toto, and I know you have memories of being up I-15 here in Salt Lake. What's one of your fondest memories of Utah?
1: I remember being up there when we were playing, and we were at an outdoor venue, and we were playing Africa, and right when it says, I bless the rain down in Africa, it started downpouring rain in Salt Lake City. So it was kind of a magical experience.
0: Oh, that would have been that show at Red Butte Garden. Hey, I love... There's a slight chance for a shower on Friday night, so you never know. It could happen. So, David, you're a highly coveted studio musician there in Los Angeles. You played on Pink's albums, Rod Stewart, Donna Summers, and most notably, Michael Jackson. You're on the Thriller album, and so are some of your bandmates in Toto. How did that happen? You just got a call from Michael or Quincy Jones? Come on in. Let's figure this song out.
1: A lot of times I'll have them send me the song ahead of time so I can understand the genre and what kind of thing they're doing. And also I'll review some of their material, their latest material that they've been doing before I go in. So I do a little bit of homework before I go in, and then they let me know what they need.
0: Live the dream. What a great job. And can't wait to see your band Friday night, Utah First Credit Union Amphitheater. Toto, Christopher Cross, Romantics, and you'll be playing all your hits, including all those great songs you wrote, like Rosanna and Africa, your Grammy Award-winning song, which you just referred to. And you were on CBS Sunday Morning. Here's a clip of you talking about writing that song.
2: I played that for a while, then I decided to write a verse. So it went like this.

0: right off the top of your head?
1: Yeah. Just little pieces at a time. First, I had the intro riff, and I played that for a couple hours. And then I started working on the verse, and I just blurted out the lyrics.
0: Well, just an amazing song and how that came together. Well, we're looking forward to seeing you back in Utah and hearing this song. Thank you.

0: And then when I was playing that, I just all of a sudden went into,
1: it's gonna take a lot to drag me away from you.
0: And when I sang that line, I stopped and I went, uh-oh, this is a song.
2: Yeah, a Grammy Award-winning song. And that album, Toto 4, won 6 Grammys in all. Crazy. It just came together in pieces, like it just

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0: That's the Cardigans. 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About to hand out your coaster code so you can win some Lagoon passports, just like Clint, who's with me right now. Clint in South Jordan, you are our latest winner of Lagoon passes.
1: Awesome.
0: You are going to Lagoon.
1: Sweet.
0: Yeah, you were texting us a whole bunch yesterday, Clint, so we got you all hooked up with a couple of Lagoon passports. So hang on, I'll give you more details, and congratulations.
1: Right on.
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1: That's not far away. Utah State Fair time begins September 10th through the 20th. 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And if you would like a family four-pack good for general admission during the fair, all you have to do is answer this morning's Question Impossible. And being it's the first day of school for many kids along the Wasatch Front, let's talk about lunchboxes. Yeah, the lunchbox you sent them out the door with this morning. What was the design the lunchbox was based on? Where did it come from? Any idea? 801-760-9870. What was the design the lunchbox was based on? Where did it come from? Something that looks very similar. 801-760-9870. Let's send you to the Utah State Fair.

0: Bars 822, our question impossible. The lunchbox was based on the design of this. Any idea what this is? What's your name?
1: This is McKinley.
0: Well, top of the morning to you, sir. Where are you driving? It sounds like you're on the road.
1: I am on my way to Salem.
0: Salem. Okay. Wow. You got assignment in Salem today. What's going on? You building something?
1: Yeah, I do flooring.
0: Oh, okay. So your job's down in Salem. All right. Well, hey, I appreciate you listening to the Bee while you're driving. Let's think about this. Lunchboxes, which you might have right there in your truck. Lunchboxes were based on this, the design of the lunchbox. Any idea what it is?
1: Based off like the toolboxes.
0: You're going with toolbox. Like, is that your final answer?
1: I think so, yeah.
0: Yeah, no, it's not a toolbox. I appreciate your call. You can call back. All right, thank you. Hello, B98.7.
2: Hi.
0: Hi.
2: Am I the right caller?
0: You are the right caller. Well, actually, you're the wrong caller, but the right caller couldn't get it, so now you are the right caller. So,
2: nice.
0: Let's go for it.
2: Hey.
0: What was the design of the lunchbox based on? Last answer was toolbox. It's not a toolbox.
2: Oh, that was the guess. It is a picnic basket.
0: It is! Picnic basket. Wasn't Yogi Bear after that picnic basket the whole time? His whole career was spent looking
2: for it. Yeah, he knew what was going on.
0: Yeah, that's right. Have you used a picnic basket in a while? I love those things. They've got everything in them.
2: You know, we got one for our wedding, but I don't know that we ever used it.
0: Ah, okay. So, man, it's more
2: of a
0: relic.
2: They are fun.
0: Yes, they are fun. Well, you know what's going to be fun? The Utah State Fair. You've got 4 tickets.
2: Thank you so much.
0: Yeah, no problem. We're going to have 4 more tomorrow, too. And we're going to be asking about the periodic table. I mean, a lot of kids going back to school to learn about that. If you don't know your chemistry and know the periodic table, I'll tell you what. I'll share the answer for tomorrow's question impossible on the other side of the break.
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6: Traffic is still a bit busy with crashes on southbound I-15 in Farmington and on northbound I-15 in Provo. Plus, there's a few medium slowdowns on northbound I-15 in both Midvale and Draper, on northbound Bangor Highway in West Valley, and on northbound Mountain View Quarter Highway in West Valley.
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0: You see these every day. 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

0: Well, it's 8:32. Not very often we feel humidity here in the Salt Lake Valley, but we might see a chance of showers. And with this cloud cover, going to stay cooler. 88 the expected high today. Only 75 tomorrow with off and on showers possible. My lawn would be happy about that, and Sandy. And coming up tomorrow, as you work your way in, Thursday morning at 8:10, another question impossible for four tickets to the Utah State Fair. We're going to ask you about the periodic table and the symbol for gold. You know what it is? If you said AU, you're right. AU is the answer for those fair tickets tomorrow on Question Impossible. Yeah, you heard the question and the answer. Hey, good morning, B98.7. What's your name?
1: Sawyer.
0: Hi, Sawyer. So, first day of school today?
1: Yeah.
0: Awesome. What's going to be the best part of going back to school, Sawyer?
1: Making friends.
0: Oh, making friends?
1: Learning.
0: Cool. And learning. Do you like to learn stuff?
1: Yeah.
0: What is fun? Like biology, science, math?
1: PE.
0: Yeah, like learning to play kickball, huh? Do you know how to play foursquare?
1: No.
0: No? I bet you know how to play freeze tag.
1: Yeah.
0: Yeah. Have you ever had to freeze? Did they get you?
1: Yeah.
0: Oh, I love playing freeze tag. That's my favorite game on the playground. And you know, Sawyer, I always loved school lunches. Do you have a favorite at school lunch that they make for you?
1: Grilled cheese.
0: Grilled cheese, that's the best.
1: Yeah.
0: Well, that's what I hope they're serving for you today. And Sawyer, you have a fantastic first day of school. This is going to be great.
1: Okay.
0: All right, bye-bye.
1: Bye-bye.

0: That's Taylor Swift this morning, B98.7. It's 8:47. Have you texted in our coaster code this hour? It is RIDE, R-I-D-E. If you'd like to enjoy the rides at Lagoon, R-I-D-E, to 801-760-9870. So last night I was at the Home Depot in Sandy getting sprinkler parts. There was this long line at the checkout. This big burly guy in front of me, his cell phone went off, and to everybody's surprise, it was Shania Twain. You know, like, and it's so funny what rings people have on their phones. Now, you had a similar experience. Where were you, and what ringtone did you hear?
1: I was in Walmart, so I was standing in line. You know, I'm a Hot Wheel collector, so I like buying Hot Wheels for everybody. So I was in line, and this guy's cell phone goes off, and it was a Barbie Girl song, and I'm just like, oh, boy.
0: There's a manly-looking guy, and the Barbie Girl goes off on his phone.
1: Interesting.
0: It's funny how people have ring... Do you have ringtone for each individual person in your contacts?
1: No, because I'm not that smart, so I just have one setting.
0: Me either. Just the generic one. It's funny you brought that up. They just did a study on ringtones. The most popular by far is this. Is that you? Let me turn that off. Followed by the Samsung Galaxy ringtone. Not to be outdone by the Google Android phone, of course. Very popular ringtone. In fact, my wife has this one. But it's very interesting, the ringtones people choose to show personality for each contact they have on their phone. Yes, ringtones.
2: Some people get a little wacky with the cell phone rings. There'd be in a meeting, a boardroom or something, some guy's phone goes off. Then they look at you and go, is that yours or mine?

That's the Backstreet Boys, B98.7, and their Little People collection just came out, if you have a Backstreet Boy fan in the family. And speaking of Little People, their new song will be on the new Paw Patrol movie out for your little ones tomorrow. Yeah, look for that. Frank Bell rolling nonstop, 856. Here's Katy Perry. You think

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Are you a donut fan? 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The address, 102-35 South State, the new Pink Box Donut location in the South Valley. 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

That's the Chainsmokers for Donna and Holiday. And thanks for listening in, Holiday, Donna. Frank Bell and this band was in town exactly 2 weeks ago with Howard Jones and Wayne Chung. This was certainly the highlight of their set. Modern English with I Melt With You.

Well, hopefully it was a smooth launch for the kids to get back to school today. A lot of parents are relieved. I know Josiah's having a birthday today. He's 10, and it was his first day of school. His mom just called, and we want to wish Josiah a happy birthday.

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That's all. 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If you're thinking about some last-second summer fun, stick around. In three songs, we'll have another coaster code so you can go to Lagoon. And this band, by the way, is in town Friday night. 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
8: In a recent study, this old-fashioned item you might have around your house has been shown to decrease anxiety and depression by 25% when used. What is it?
11: My mom used to rock me to sleep in her rocking chair. It's a rocking chair.
8: You got it. 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It calms them down, and apparently they're good for us, too. Congratulations. Way to answer the question.
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8: 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And congratulations to our recent winners, Ridgeline Realty and Roy, Sugar House Medical Clinic, Osani Shoes in West Jordan. 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

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So DoorDash did not pick us as one of the six cities for the expansion of Flavor Fest. They said maybe next year. Yeah, Salt Lake City would be considered. 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
1: The Utah State Fair is underway next month. 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And half a clue is the first letter in the alphabet. Half a clue. Well, it'll make sense when you hear the question. 8:10 tomorrow morning. 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

Ed Sheeran. Oh my gosh. Like, I've really never had a crush on Ed Sheeran, but when I saw the Vampire video in that song, I was like, I saw a different side of Ed Sheeran. My name is Rachel. I've got your passes, your coaster code coming up for Lagoon. It all happens at noon today right here on B98.7.

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0: Clarkson. Love to hear her. She's so funny, too, and just so open and down to earth. 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My name is Rachel, and I've got it for you right now. This hour's coaster code, so you can go to Lagoon. Text it now. 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

B98.7. I got folks in Taylorsville listening to us right now this afternoon. Hello, Taylorsville. Love the fact that the number one thing you do with getting the coffee on in the morning is saying, Alexa, play B98.7.

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Little different feel out there today, although still warm, but it's low 90s. We'll take that. 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And rain showers and thunderstorms possible today for where you end up living or working. 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
4: All right, we're going to talk a little Utah history here and the Utah Pioneers. 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

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And Lehigh, well, some residents are concerned about Britney Spears and what she's doing. We're keeping an eye on her. 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
1: The Utah State Fair is underway next month. 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And half a clue is the first letter in the alphabet. 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Well, it'll make sense when you hear the question. 8:10 tomorrow morning. 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

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That's someone in the family that decides what to make, does the grocery list, shops, prepares and cooks the meal, and then cleans up. That sounds like pretty much one person to me, and that's Mom. Are you recognizing these tasks? I guess we're known as dining managers now. B98.7.

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You know, I have to admit, I don't know if I'd call it envy, but I admire her an awful lot, Carrie Underwood. She's got it going on. She's got the farm, she's got the kids, the career. She's got a couple side hustles about being fit and all sorts of stuff, man. And she can make jam and pickles. Oh, my gosh. Yeah, she's got it going on. Does she sleep? Probably not. B98.7 from off. She says she does. She looks like she gets enough sleep. She probably has some helpers, right? Yeah.

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2: 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They're invisible, tasteless, odorless. 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I'm Dr. Sanjay Gupta, helping you live a better life.
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7: 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Yay. 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

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You know, Shannon from Salt Lake City was listening earlier today and played the high-low game, the grocery game with Frank Bell, and won tickets to go see Rick Springfield August 27th. 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
1: 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And coming up at 4, I could get you to Lagoon. 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
13: I don't need to hear anything from anybody. There's too much riding on my mind being locked in. Play offense, not defense. If you play hard and you play the game right, nobody really gets on you. 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

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A shout out to all my friends in Linden working at the Crumble headquarters. 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

Would you quit your job if you won that billion-dollar Powerball tonight? B98.7 been asking what you'd say to your boss if you won in four words. For Kristen, it's I'm going to Disneyland. If you got a great boss, you'd take him with you.

B98.7 with a shout out to Brooke Ann in Lehigh. She's going to be screaming on Cannibal, and you could be next. Tickets to Lagoon every day this week. Another shot at those in minutes just after 4 with B98.7.

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0: tonight.
1: Who knew State Street and Sandy would be ground zero for a donut battle? V.847, you've got Krispy Kreme at 106 South, opening Saturday at 102nd South, just across from the Target. The new Pink Box Donuts, you may have seen this going in. It'll include their Pinky Cade Arcade. A shout out to our friend Sandy Mayor Z. She'll be there for the opening Saturday.

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3: We've still got that crash on northbound I-15 at 1500 South. The right shoulder there is blocked, and we're seeing some delays. Backed up to about 3900 South. We've got a disabled vehicle on southbound I-15 at 6400 South. The three right lanes are blocked. Traffic is starting to back up to about 5300 South due to that. Also expect heavy delays further on southbound I-15 to the point of the mountain. Northbound I-215, you're going to see slowing between 2700 South and the I-80 interchange. And we still have emergency maintenance on eastbound 3300 South at 7th West. The two right lanes are blocked.
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Your kids may not even be back to school yet, but they may be at school tomorrow night. V98.7, high school football season gets underway tomorrow. Even a couple of top 10 teams playing, and then a whole bunch of games on Friday night. I'm just hoping this is the year the kids in my neighborhood, Cottonwood Colts, finally win a game. Been a minute.

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3: We have a disabled vehicle on southbound I-15 at 6400 South. The three right lanes there are blocked. Traffic right now is backed up 4500 South. We also have a crash northbound I-15 at 3700 South. The left shoulder there is blocked. You've got that emergency maintenance on eastbound 3300 South and 7th West. The two right lanes are blocked there. We've got a crash eastbound I-80 at 2400 West and a crash on southbound Bangor Highway just before Redwood Road in Draper.
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12: 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Congratulations. Way to answer the question.
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I'm Chris with a thank you for listening in Mill Creek. 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
1: 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And half a clue is the first letter in the alphabet. 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
3: We've got heavy slowing on southbound and northbound I-15 between Lehigh and Orem. We are seeing very heavy slowing southbound I-15 from about 90th south to the point of the mountain. We've got a disabled vehicle southbound I-15 at 6400 south. The three right lanes are blocked. A crash northbound I-15 at 3700 south in Murray. Traffic on northbound I-15. You're going to see slowing between 3300 south and 2600 south in Woods Cross. We have a crash eastbound I-80 at 2400 west. The right shoulder there is blocked.
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10: 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Stuart Brown, a clinical researcher and founder of the National Institute for Play, says play is essential for social bonds. Research shows from the time we're babies, our brains are wired to synchronize with those we play with.
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0: 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How about $1 billion? 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